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Nugget and Al, it's Meat Tray Friday, thanks to Mixed Meat Bar, Nicklin Way in Warana, where tradition meets quality. After three, give the boys a call, 1300 468 911. Get yourself a lucky door ticket or go and see them at Foxy Malone's, the new Irish pub opening on the Esplanade in Mooloolaba. That's happening this afternoon from 3 at 91.1 Hot FM.

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1: We're going to talk potty training for those of you mums and dads out there. My daughter has failed in a public place.
0: Oh, I cannot wait for this. Plus, we're also talking Tooth Fairy and all your usual suspects are back. Scroll Stoppers, Sound Sleuth and Half-Baked Advice. 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